I was doing just fine. Usually, I don't pay no mind. And when it came down,

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1: Mixing.
2: Shout out my dog, Lil Wayne, out there. The Birdman, I see you. Cash Money, Young Money. You know what I mean? DJ Khaled, baby. Green Lantern.

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1: Mixing the beats.
2: 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I am.
3: 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I was stargazing. Life goes on, honey.

0: repeat. Ownership, the blueprint is by me. Mr. Get Off, I get off in my feet. 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High key, keep a horn on me, that could my seat. IP, ownership, the blueprint is by me. Mr. Get Off, I get off in my feet.
1: I'm living the life that I live and I promise ain't no regrets.
2: It didn't happen overnight, bitch, I had to take baby steps. Never wrong, I'm always right and I mean it just like a text. You rather shoot, I rather fight, I ain't funkin' over no bed.
1: I'm a whole nother pedigree, I'm a whole nother seed.
2: I don't choose violence, but bro, you out of your league.
1: I don't slow down, I'ma continue to speed.
2: On

0: repeat. Ownership, the blueprint is by me. Mr. Get Off, I get off in my feet. 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Hot key, keep a horn on me, that could my seat. IP, ownership, the blueprint is by me. Mr. Get Off, I get off in my feet.
1: Yeah, yeah. Bobby Session Young, hold up.

Old School, Black Label, Tupac, Gotta Be. 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
2: DJ Mimo.
1: The hate and the evil that you gave me. 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

Mix. You know what time it is. 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
1: So I think you've got something wrong with you. 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It's not right with me.